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1: 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But whatsoever I play, it's got to be funky.
0: Yeah.
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2: 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Feel the wind push you away in a murmur. 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
2: Day that I met you, girl, I knew that it was something special, but I couldn't put my finger on it. Fuck, can't say whatever. Look, we met through mutual friends, and this is where the story of confusion began.

Woodley to live in LA and walk down Venice Beach and look at the people with the muscles and say, I didn't.

Here comes Blona, Joeing on his trumpet. Dig this cat, beating up this fine job. Dig old Jonah, laying this mess on his trumpet, old man.

one thing well to make it in this world, man. 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All you ever gotta do is be a good man one time to one woman.